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preaching a sermon one Sunday, and it was the parable. It was talking about the disciples and Jesus when they were going through a cornfield, and they began to pick the corn, and the Pharisees, the legalistics of the day, they came and they were chastising them. Then, why are you doing this on the Sabbath? They had this whole discourse and dialogue between the two of them. Jesus was saying, listen, do you not remember that you yourself aren't even worthy? You guys bake unleavened bread on the Sabbath, and you kill the sacrifice. You clean the sacrifice. They have a need, and it's my job and my responsibility to meet their need, and I met their need. I trump the synagogue. I trump the Sabbath. I'm Lord of your life. I'm Lord of everything that is you. I'm Lord of this day. Recognize who you're talking to. But in the course of that whole thing, what I realized is that the dialogue was between the Pharisees, or the religious leaders of the day. It was between the dignitaries and the officials of the church and Jesus. The disciples never uttered a word. He literally started embodying his permanent position in our lives because he stepped in between the law and the people. It says, no, I'm grace. And because of me, they don't have to defend themselves to you. I'll do all the talking. My blood will speak through all of eternity. I have justified them. Even in their wrong, I know that they're wrong. I know that they make mistakes. I know that they're not perfect. I know that they do things that are not pleasing. But even in their wrong, my blood will speak on their behalf. And I will just, somebody should have shouted right there, because he didn't kill you for all the sinful acts that you committed, but he justified you. God bless me with this song. It simply speaks the life of that message. And I'm just excited to be able to share it with you.

The prophets in the beginning were musicians. They were poets, writers, and that's what we've been tasked with in this life. Shit is, it's actually kind of humbling, you know?

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1: 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I shook it, blew into it, and nothing happened. Then, the invigilator handed me a Big Crystal.
0: Wow, it flows smoothly.
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1: Here, you can borrow my favorite pen, the Big Crystal Original.
0: Oh, your favorite pen?
1: Yes. Last term, my pen died in an exam. I shook it, blew into it, and nothing happened. Then, the invigilator handed me a Big Crystal.
0: Wow, it flows smoothly.
1: 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That's why I trust it.
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0: You see the state of my life when I did? 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

0: Jack, Jack, S206VM. Hello, guys. How are you doing? How's your weekend? I hope you had a really, really good one because, you know, honestly, a lot happened.
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0: I mean, I'm speaking for myself right now. I had a great weekend. I was indoors, but then I had the best day inside. Just binge watching animes and, you know, just having my own time to myself. If you are just tuning in, welcome to the show. You're locked into the Vibes and Drive on Vibes 945 FM. And you are with your girl, Ravish Ravina. We're still here till 5 p.m. DJ Chell is here with me. She's got the great music. I've got all the entertainment updates, everything you missed during the weekend, all the gist, everything that, you know, you need to hear about. And you guys, Virgo season ends tomorrow. Oh my God, the Libras are coming. Today's Macros Monday, so it's only right that we give you one final Virgo man before the season wraps up. Today we are giving those flowers to our hip-hop heavyweight 2 Chainz. That's right. At 3 p.m. we're going to be talking about his music, his journey, his evolution in hip-hop. He's given us a lot, yeah, and it's time to kind of celebrate him. If you were outside this weekend, if you were busy, if you were sleeping like me, and you're just minding your business, if you missed some of the drama, do not worry. I've got you. I'm going to catch you up on everything. So stay right here with me. Of course, DJ Chell is giving the music moving, and yes, you will be me till 5. I'll be right back. Don't go anywhere.

Every country got its vibe, yeah. 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The right team, be a quiet man.

0: welcome back to the show. Time check is 2:32 p.m. You're still hanging out with Ravisha Ravina and DJ Chilla on the Vibes and Drive. Ashaka's Mr. Money with the Vibe has now sold 275k units in the USA. Congratulations to him. Big Tony Slick has spent its 10th consecutive week at number one on the UK Afrobeat Songs chart. Rema's Oh No debut at number two on the official UK Afrobeat Songs chart.
1: Last time I was in Bremia.
0: Bellish Murder Sanity has now crossed 100 million streams on Spotify. This is his first project to surpass the mark on the platform. Chella's Chella Chan EP also surpassed 100 million streams on Spotify, his first project. Congratulations to him. Voila, Bellish Murder and Zlatan's It Is Over debut at number one, number 10 actually, on the UK Afrobeat Songs chart. Because Daniel is not playing with us, he has just dropped his track list for his incoming album. Radio Giddy is what he titles it. Shay Vibes is going to be on it. Fola Benson is going to be on it. Young John, Shatawale, King Maddy, Kumi, Manuels, Jamiel, Tiny Tempa, Chris Beat, Wave Choir. He's dropping it on October 16th. I am especially, you know, curious to hear his and Manuel's song. Westside Whimsy by Janae Aiko becomes the first R&B album to hit number one on the Billboard 200 this year, and this is also her first number one album. Congratulations to her. Drake's Iceman lands at number six on this week's Billboard 200, remaining the only rap album released this year to spend every week in the top 10 since its debut. AZGK's No Rest for the Weekend album is projected to sell 9K first week. The Odyssey has now passed $1.7 billion worldwide. Amigos' final album is coming next year, January. Yeah, it's going to be featuring Takeoff's Never Heard Before verses. I miss Takeoff, so I'm definitely waiting for this one. We're going straight back to some great music. Don't go anywhere. I'll be right back.

my go-go money right there at Dekolay Go. 2:46 p.m. If you're just tuning in, welcome to the show. You're on the Vibes and Drive with Rav Sharavina. I've got DJ Chella on the wheels off still. Presley Gerber, middle and son of Cindy Crawford and Randy Gerber, has died at the age of 27. He died at a rehab facility, according to LA County Medical Examiner. May he rest in peace. French singer and songwriter Amanda Lear has accused Miley Cyrus of ripping off her song The Sphinx on her Baz Persuade's track Red Lights. Ed Sheeran's cousin, Jethro Sheeran, speaks out against him, and he posted on his Instagram saying, "Finally, it's all coming out. I am ashamed of my cousin Ed and what he's done. Finally, the world sees and all his fans sees through him. He's not a good person. I don't like his music, so I can't say he's even a good artist." I don't know about that, man. I mean, Ed Sheeran, whatever you did to your cousin, definitely go make it right with him, because he's pissed. Okay, so Drake and Mikey has entered the relationship conversation, and according to her, some men these days do not actually break off with you. They just make the relationship so frustrating that you eventually break off with them. She was speaking on Drake Moments and reflected on her own experiences, revealing why she got married and at 30 and divorced at 31. She said some men wouldn't necessarily sit you down and say, you know, hey, this isn't working anymore. Instead, they're going to start acting differently. They're going to become distant and basically give you every sign that that relationship is over. Tekke also opened up about motherhood, saying her daughter is homeschooled and even does arts and crafts with another teacher. She says she is predicting that her daughter will start reading by the age of 2. And that begs the question, if she's not 2 yet, why does she have a teacher already? She says she's doing a great job, so yeah, I don't know. Is this actually a thing? Channing Tatum's alleged secret Instagram account has reportedly been uncovered after fans noticed that he's the only person following it. Now, the account appears to compliment Tatum while throwing shades at several celebrities, including Harry Styles and his ex-fiance Zoe Kravitz. And to be honest, that is so real. I mean, I saw the post, and the comments were actually kind of funny. Zach Gregory's Resident Evil has now opened with $60 million in the US and Canada, giving the horror franchise its biggest domestic debut in 24-year history. Converse has now withdrawn the advert following social media backlash over the controversy imagery that, you know, critics says evoked the KKK symbolism and lynching. Let's get right back into some great music. Don't go anywhere. I'll be right back.

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It is 3:06 p.m. You're still with the Ravishing Ravina on the Vibes and Drive. Now, it is Macros Monday. Don't forget, burger season is ending tomorrow and Two Chains is closing it out. And when we're talking to James, we know his catalog, all right? We're talking B.O.A.T., Me Time, Code Groove, Lil Wayne, Pretty Girls Like Trap Music. Rap will go to the league, so help me God. It's a lot. And we're not just talking about his own records. 2 Chainz has, you know, he's been that feature artist. If you're thinking of the ultimate person to have on your, you know, your record, 2 Chainz was that guy. You put this man on a track and you already know he's about to give you a verse that you are definitely not going to forget. And eventually, all of that work kind of translated into some serious hard way. He's a 2-time Grammy winner, a 3-time BET Award winner, and a 5-time BET Hip Hop Award winner. His first Grammy came in 2017 for No Problem with Chance the Rapper and Lil Wayne. But what I really like about 2 Chainz's career is the evolution. He's been able to move from that straight off Southern trap to, you know, different spaces, and he hasn't lost what makes him 2 Chainz. In 2025, he was experimenting, teaming up with Larry June and The Alchemist for Life is Beautiful. So yeah, almost 30 years in the game, and the man is still finding different ways to rap. We are going into one of, you know, 2 Chainz's epic, you know, records. FM Problems is going up next. A$AP Rocky, 2 Chainz, Drake, and Kendrick Lamar. Anywhere, I will be.

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7: What?

Alright, Born to Be Great right there by Jerry. It's 3:46 p.m. You're still with Ravish and Ravina on the Vibes and Drives. It's still My Crush Monday. T-Chains is still our guy. You know, there's another side to T-Chains that we don't always talk about. He's also a businessman and a family man. Now, outside of music, he's been involved in restaurant, fashion, cannabis, entertainment, and sport. He launched businesses including CEO Millionaires, and he's been involved with the Escobar restaurant brand, even became a minority owner of the College Park Skyhawks and the NBA G League affiliate connected to the Atlanta Hawks. And then there's family. T-Chains is married to Keisha Ward, his longtime partner, and they have 3 children together. But this man is not slowing down. In 2024, after more than 20 years connected to Def Jam, he left the label and became a free agent. And in 2025, he gave us Life is Beautiful with Larry June and The Alchemist. And this year, he's added another title to the resume. He's now an author. He released his memoir, The Voice in My Head is God. And where he gets into his childhood, his faith, his fatherhood, and the journey behind the music. If you haven't read that book, definitely go check it out. He's still outside performing right now. He's also on the road with Lil Wayne for the 20 years of the Carter Classics tour. So when we say My Crush Monday, we're not just talking about the rapper with the chains. We're talking about the man that went from TD Boy to T-Chains to a Grammy winner to a businessman, a father, and right now an author. And he's still working hip-hop decades into his career. So yeah, that is our Virgo MCM today, Tawheed Epps, the one and only T-Chains. Yeah, that's his real name. We're going straight back into some great music. Call Me Here, Drake, T-Chains, and Big Sean. Hey.

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1: Alright, welcome back to the show. Time check is 4:01 PM. You're still with the Vibes and Ravina and the Vibes and Drive. I'm going straight to news update. Let's see what's going on around the world. Ibrahim Babangida denies ownership of Mina mining site and calls for a probe into the miner's death. Jehovah's Witness revisit blood transfusion policy, announces the members can now accept or donate main blood components according to their conscience. Vice President Kashim Shettima will now lead Nigeria's delegation to the 81st UNGA, delivering the country's statement on major global issues. Ajayi urges politicians to focus on Nigerians' challenges and avoid making campaign promises that they cannot fulfill in office. President Tinubu rolls out a return to petrol subsidies, directing states to use CNG and electric transport to cut fares. On the foreign scene, France vows action and plans to summon Iran's ambassador after Tehran shuts a French language center and is linked to the embassy. Sheikh Ahmed bin Rashid Al Maktoum has now passed away. A 10-day mourning has been declared in Dubai. Russia says two people are killed and six has been injured in a massive Ukrainian drone attack targeting Moscow and surrounding areas overnight. UK urges also to keep food and water supplies as Europe strengthens preparations for possible war, cyber attacks and disruptions. The Trump administration is preparing sweeping sanctions on the International Criminal Court in an effort to dismantle the institution after it issued an arrest warrant for Benjamin Netanyahu, according to Wall Street Journal. Germany's Chancellor Friedrich Merz says he will stay in the position despite heavy losses for his party in several regional elections. Going straight back into some great music. Coming up next, That Way, King Promise, and Mr. Easy.
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Time check, it is 4:32 p.m. If you're just tuning in, you're still with the Ravishing Ravina on the Vibes and Drive. We're going straight to sportainment with seeing what's going on in the sports world. Cole Palmer has now withdrawn from England squad following a small muscle injury. Morgan Gibbs-White is expected to be called to replace him. Real Madrid boss Jose Mourinho claimed referee Miguel Angel Ortiz couldn't cope with the pressure. He claimed Cristiano Ronaldo and Lee Kang should have both been sent off. Manchester United co-owner Sir Jim Ratcliffe says he has lost confidence in the UK, citing high taxes, immigration and economic decline. Angel Reese becomes the first player in the WNBA history to record 500-plus rebounds in a single season. I'm going straight back into some great music. Paparazzi here, Showdown.

in Batabula. 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

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Of course, I'll be back here tomorrow. Same time, same frequency, same voice. DJ Jones Jones is coming up next, and it's about to be lit. You don't want to miss it. Make sure you stay hydrated and mind your business.

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1: One trophy, 8 teams left. Last season, Dolphins took the crown. First Bank took silver. MFM clinched bronze. This time, everyone is coming for it. 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
3: 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If you don't leave something where you won't buy before, but can't they wait?

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3: Good morning. Bonjour, vous tous. Now, isn't it funny how one song can take you somewhere else? You could be sitting in traffic or maybe cooking dinner or simply minding your own business. And suddenly, a familiar melody comes on. And just like that, you're remembering a person or a place or a moment you haven't thought about in years. And that's what I love about music. It doesn't need an invitation to bring back a memory. That's it. Welcome to Afro Pulse. I'm your girl, Lavelle. Thank you for spending a little part of your day or morning with me, depending on where you're listening from. And I'll be right back after the music break.

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2: All right. Y'all know I like to put you on game every week on the African songs that you should be listening to. And this week is no different, starting with Extra Collectives. This one is titled Here Because of Hope. Now, they have put in their hours in ripping up the fruits of their labor in sold-out shows. We talking tours that stop in different corners of the world and a performance ethic that it is among the most engaged unconscious raising in more than jazz, I would say. Now, Here Because of Hope is their fourth studio album that arrives a decade after the 2016 Chapter 7, the debut EP that broke the seal and established a band determined to be remembered beyond the London ends they come from. So go check it out and let me know your thoughts. And of course,
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2: Welcome back, my friends. If you're an anime fan, then this one is for you because we are doing a series on the best anime movies of all time. And on today's list, this one is called Ponyo, which was released back in 2008. Now, it's basically during a forbidden excursion to see the surface world, a goldfish princess encounters a human boy named Sosuke, who gives her the name Ponyo. And Ponyo longs to become human, and as her friendship with Sosuke grows, she becomes more human-like. And of course, it has a 91% score on Rotten Tomatoes. So what's your favorite anime movie of all time? Hit me up, 091-60-945. 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
3: Next on the list of African songs that you should be listening to is Yemi Alade. This one, it is titled, it's Yemi Alade. Now, she originated a look, a feel, you know, a taste, an approach, and a way of making music that has enabled the current crop of Nigerian women entering pop to emerge with fully formed voices. Now, on her new album, it's Yemi Alade, I think she almost loses herself in the beat to find deeper terrain, or probably to map out their inner roads to yet another generation, probably unborn, unfettered, and unfiltered by the world, and pure in intention, I would say. She features some mega names in her new album, so go check it out and let me know your thoughts.

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